Tiesto and the Business. You're listening to BFBS, the Forza Station. It's Lydia Tester with you. On the way, we're going to be hearing what Gemma Lee found out about the new passenger handling facility at Bryce Norton. That's after Harry Styles and Dance No More.

An incredible collab, Fatboy Slim, The Rolling Stones and Satisfaction Skank. Now on the way, Tina Moore with Never Gonna Let You Go after Alex Warren and Fever Dream.

Tina Moore, Never Gonna Let You Go. It's playing on BFBS, the Forces Station. Now we say goodbye to you, UK, as you join your local breakfast team, or Cam and Danny as well. On the way, though, still brand new Gracie Abrams, Hit the Wall, taking you to the news.

James Hype and Ferrari. It's BFBS of Horses Station. You're listening to Lydia Tester with you, wherever you are around the Horses world. Thanks so much for tuning in. We've still got plenty of tunes on the way for you, by the way. On the way, Cat's Eye and Gabriella, Black Eyed Peas, Where Is the Love? Do you remember when that came out? 2003. They changed the game, didn't they? Right now, though, brand new from Olivia Rodrigo. She says this is one of her favourites off the new album. It's The Cure.

0: It's the Black Eyed Peas and Where Is the Love? Their debut song. I remember when it came out. It doesn't feel like it was 2003, but it really was a heartfelt song and iconic and timeless. Now, I want to tell you about our podcast, Sit Rep. Okay, so this week's title, British Troops Rehearse for War in Estonia. On Sit Rep this week, a report from Forces News reporter Rosie Layden on her recent visit to Exercise Springstorm in Estonia.
1: It's been running annually for over 20 years now. The original purpose was to rehearse and train Estonian reserves and conscripts, which we all know the Estonian Defence Force rely on heavily. But it's grown in international terms. That remains a national goal. But as you said, there are 12,000 troops, 16 countries. And the exercise was taking place this year in three main areas across Estonia. We were very much located in one of those with the soldiers from Two Scots, who are a light role infantry battalion, in Voro, which is down in the south.
0: You can listen to that and more. 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
2: I'm going on during this time. 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

Beautiful voice from Lewis Capaldi there, and Someone You Loved. Now, Brunei, hi, how are you? It's so nice to have you. I have a couple things to let you know about, so get that diary out, get this written down. So first of all, tomorrow, the 4th of June, 10 o'clock till 12:30 is the employment fair. That's at the Chit Chat Community Centre, if you want to head along to that. This one is just to let you know about it. So every second and fourth Thursdays, there is the Naffy Coffee Morning. That happens from 9 till 11 at the patio bar. The reason I want to let you know about that one is just because who doesn't love coffee and a yap? You know, that's literally my favourite pastime. So one for you there. And then the big one I want to let you know about is this Friday, because of course, who isn't looking forward to a weekend? Friday, 5th of June, there is quiz night, okay? The doors open at 7 p.m, but the quiz starts at 7:30. So go early, make sure you get a good seat. That's happening at the patio bar as well. Keep up to date with everything that is going on. Honor will always let you know. Tamsin will always let you know. But keep on top of it, because there's so much happening.

Kula Shaker and Hush, just about finishing off Ops Breakfast. Brunei, Diego Garcia, you are joining Lovely on Amant in just a moment after the news. Everyone else, you'll be joining Cam and Danny. Have a fantastic rest of your Wednesdays. 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

0: Jamiroquai and Love Philosophy on BFBS, the Forces Station. Good morning, you're on with Cam and Danny.
1: Yes, you are. And Danny went through the papers earlier and found the following story for your creativity regarding a headline for it.
0: Women in the UK are more likely to feel angry than those in the EU, a global survey reveals. Nearly one in four British women reported feeling angry, compared with the around one in seven on the continent. And women apparently are happiest in East Asian countries, with Taiwan ranked in first place. The paper's headline is just Women's UK Anger.
1: I don't know whether that's fair on British women. I've seen angry women all around the world. I mean, the one common denominator there is me, I guess.
0: But try saying denominator again.
1: Denominator. I've come up with British estro generates anger.
0: Right, okay, yeah. I'm not mad, just disappointed.
1: Yeah. Right. I would suggest when coming up with headlines today, if you are one of the genders with testosterone running through your veins, tread very, very carefully.
0: No. I'm not mad. Just disappointed.
1: Breakfast at bfbs.com. If you can come up with a decent headline for that story by the deadline of 10-2. This is Zara Larsson and Pink Panthers.

0: It's Cam and Danny, BFBS, the Forces Station. Good morning.
1: Good morning. Oh, happy midweek.
0: Oh, feels good, doesn't it?
1: We made it. Easy. Nice and easy to the weekend now.
0: All downhill to the weekend.
1: Although our Stu's been on and gone, happy Friday.
0: Oh, is he finished?
1: He's on leave.
0: Mm-hmm. Yeah.
1: Thanks for that.
0: Thanks, Stu. I'd love to say we're happy for you, but we're not.
1: Does that count as a Britishism for our top five about leave?
2: I want to dance by water 'neath the Mexican sky.
0: I think anger evidently does.

0: Drink some margaritas by swinging blue lights. 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Are you with me? Are you with me? Break it down, break it down, down.
1: BS, BS.
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0: Della Mitri, Nothing Ever Happens on VFBS, the Forces Station. Good morning, you're on with Cam and Danny. At this week's top five, we're talking about Britishisms.
1: Yeah, tell us you're British without telling us you're British.
0: Yeah, we're going to compile the top five list Scotty's been on with. Well, my Britishism is having an argument about scone or scone.
1: Yeah.
0: It's good.
1: And also that argument can transpire into whether or not the cream or the jam should go on first.
0: Oh, here we go.
1: Yeah, it's true though. I think tell us you're British without telling us you're British. As soon as you get in, the first thing you do is put the kettle on.
0: Oh, yes. That's a good one.
1: Yeah.
0: Oh, what about dunking your biscuit in your tea?
1: Oh, yeah.
0: You've got to dunk your biscuit.
1: Yeah, of course you do. Breakfast at bfbs.com if you can add to this week's top five. This is Lola Young. It's called From Down Here.

0: Callum Bannier, BFBS, the Forces Station with Hertz and Wonderful Life. 25-2, which leaves you about 15 minutes in which to get a headline through to us for the following story that Danny found today.
1: She did find it in the paper, you know.
0: She did.
1: Women in the UK are more likely to feel angry than those in the EU, a global survey has revealed. Nearly one in four British women reported feeling angry, compared with the around one in seven on the continent. And women apparently are happiest in East Asian countries, with Taiwan ranking in first place.
0: All right, and the paper went with the headline.
1: Women's UK anger.
0: You came up with...
1: Oh, no, I'm going to save it until the end once we've gone through everybody's who's
0: okay.
1: written us a headline.
0: I came up with, although I said, in the name of self-preservation, I probably wouldn't offer my own headline.
1: Oh, gosh, I thought that was your headline. I was like, that's very long.
0: Yeah. British estrogen narrates anger.
1: Oh, yeah, okay.
0: And then I've got another one, but I don't know whether to read it out or not. British women have too much to worry their pretty little heads about.
1: What's wrong with that?
0: Okay.
1: Greg R. has been on with Cross Channel Fury.
0: Yeah.
1: Yeah.
0: That's good, actually. He's very good.
1: Mm-hmm. Jace has been on with That's What Happens When You Live It in the UK.
0: Livid.
1: Very good. Mm-hmm. Mark's been on with Mad Hatters Will Have You in Tatters.
0: Playing is a very, very, very thin line you're walking there, my friend.
1: Pete's been on. He sent us two. The Great British Mood Swing.
0: That's good.
1: The other, I prefer this one, though. I'm Fine Goes International. That's so true. I'm fine. Gally's been on with Girl Power.
0: Oh, that.
1: So it's G-R-R-R-R-R-L.
0: Yeah, that.
1: Girl Power.
0: Very good.
1: Cross Britannia from Stacey. Pat's in Wales went with, how about, is that a gaming app or are you just an angry bird?
0: Ooh, okay.
1: It's very good. And Kyle's been on with Brits in a strop, Taiwan on top. Now, I'm not mad, just disappointed.
0: Is that yours?
1: That's my headline, yeah. Kidding.
0: Breakfast at bfbs.com. There's still time to get us a headline through.

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0: Jean-Jacques Smoothie and two people on BFBS, the Forces Station. Good morning. Hope you're doing all right. You're on with Cam and Danny.
1: It is Wednesday and we find ourselves smack bang in the middle of the week. In last night's international, there were wins for Colombia, Canada, Belgium, Morocco and draws for Georgia, Romania and Wales, Ghana. Tonight there are games for New Zealand, Gibraltar, Denmark, Albania, the Netherlands, Poland and Italy respectively. In Forces sport, the RAF Aces beat the Army Blades in inter-services ice hockey. The RAF Aces will face the Navy Destroyers in the final tomorrow. And today it's the Navy Normal Hockey Cup finals in Portsmouth and the Army Powerlifting Summer Championships at Gibraltar Barracks today.
0: Would you say that a Britishism of yours is saying that you've got lucky match day pants?
1: Do you think that's particularly British?
0: I think so. I've never heard it abroad.
1: That's probably because abroad you don't hang out with losers. But yeah, I have my match day pants, did I?
0: Yeah.
1: Yeah.
0: So yeah, this week, obviously on Top 5, we're Britishisms, which is actually quite hard to say. Tell us you're British without actually telling us you're British. And Stu's been on with, I'm actually going to exercise my Britishism tomorrow as the pale person who glows in the dark by the pool and cannonballing into said pool in Spain.
1: Oh, he's off to Spain.
0: Yeah.
1: Jammy. breakfast at bfbs.com if you can contribute to this week's top five. Here's another Britishism. But don't feel obliged.
0: It'd be yes.
1: Awfully, awfully nice if you did. Breakfast at bfbs.com.
0: Sorry to bother you.
1: Yeah. If you don't mind.

0: Cat Burns at BFBS, the Forces Station. This is Cam and Danny. Good morning and welcome to Wednesday.
1: The deadline has just passed for deadline today. What an interesting story.
0: Yes, it is. Now, oh, you look confused.
1: Can you have a look at Clive's email? Oh, it's just come through as well from Stu. And if you look at the time, it does say 7:50 UK time. So it did come in on time. But have a look at the Skybound Aviation we're talking there. Stu, I'm not saying yours.
0: yes, I'm seeing his.
1: I don't understand it.
0: No.
1: All right. Okay. Well, look, the story that we're playing with today, women in the UK are more likely to feel angry than those in the EU, a global survey has revealed. Nearly one in four British women reported feeling angry compared with the around one in seven on the continent. Women are happiest in East Asian countries, with Taiwan ranked in first place. Now, the paper's headline is just Women's UK Anger.
0: even that headline's angered you, hasn't it?
1: Yeah.
0: Let's be honest.
1: Yes.
0: Right. We know we've already beaten that, but can we have some of the ones? I think so far, based on the last lot that you went through, I'd say Greg, R and Gally would be my favourites.
1: Oh, okay. All right. Well, Katie and Ducky have been on.
0: Mm-hmm.
1: Females full of fury.
0: It's good.
1: Yeah.
0: Mm-hmm.
1: Greg B has been on.
0: Ooh.
1: Multitasking women's anger.
0: It's a tricky one for a bloke to provide a headline for this story, isn't it? And a couple of them have been treading on very, very thin ice.
1: I'm not mad, just disappointed.
0: Okay, that's your headline,
1: yes.
0: Isn't it?
1: Greg R has been on with cross-channel fury.
0: Yeah, see, I think that's great.
1: Jace has been on with that's what happens when you live it in the UK.
0: Livid in
1: yeah,
0: the UK.
1: Yeah, very good. Oh, Mark's been on again, by the way. He was on earlier with Mad Hatters Will Have You in Tatters.
0: Mm.
1: But I prefer this one. The female of the species is more angrier than the male. Love it! And what a tune, by the way.
0: That's a great song.
1: Right? Love
0: yeah.
1: that.
0: So that's Mark.
1: Yeah, Mark. Pete's been on with I'm Fine Goes International.
0: Yeah, yeah.
1: Gally's been on with Girl Power.
0: See, I really like that.
1: Yeah, it's good. And it looks really good written down as well. Remember, this is for the paper.
0: Mm-hmm.
1: Cross Britannia from Stacey.
0: Yep.
1: Pat's listening in Wales. How about, is that a gaming app or are you just an angry bird? I like that one mm-hmm. a lot. And Kyle's been on with Brits in a strop, Taiwan on top.
0: Now, here's the thing.
1: Uh-oh.
0: I've ticked off everybody I've ever met.
1: Every woman.
0: Yeah. I've put ticks next to the ones that I really, really like. What I've noticed, though, and so therefore, I'm throwing Stacey into the mix because she is a female.
1: Yes.
0: Because otherwise it's all dudes. We've got Greg R, Jace, Mark, Gally, and we're putting Stacey in there as well.
1: I'm going to put Pete in there as well for the I'm fine goes international.
0: Okay.
1: I'm fine means I'm fine.
0: Well, look, to everybody who's just been mentioned, you go into today with your head held high or duck it down low.
1: Hey, no hard feelings. It's all good.

0: MPs have rejected a proposal for the government that armed forces sex offence allegations should be heard in a civilian court. Currently, a victim can choose whether their case is heard in a civilian or a service court. The Armed Forces Bill requires the Defence Secretary to issue guidance to help them decide. Former Defence Minister Andrew Morrison says he has faith in military justice.
1: Justice delayed is justice denied. And through the service justice system, these cases are brought

0: Cam and Danny at BFBS, the Forces Station. We are halfway through the week. Welcome to Wednesday. Nice, morning. Isn't it?
1: Yeah.
0: Nice. Good feeling. Morning. It's time for the return of Operation Occupation Alteration.
1: Yeah, so we've noticed in this ever-changing, ever-cynical world that we live in, there are people well known for doing one thing, investing their money in other businesses, but only if it rhymes.
0: Well, you'd be an excellent example of that. My magnificent co-presenter has cloned the Scottish band that did Nothing Ever Happens and Roll to Me, and will hire them out to you for your event.
1: I do love those tunes, by the way.
0: Yeah.
1: Danny G's Delamitri's.
0: They're the ones, aren't they?
1: It's very good.
0: Yeah.
1: What about you, though? I heard you've upped your variety of that stuff that you usually put on toast, and there's the debate about the scone with the cream or the... Yeah.
0: Cam's Jams.
1: Yeah.
0: Yeah. It's going all right, actually.
1: Oh, good,
0: yeah,
1: good.
0: Yeah, yeah, yeah. It's not too bad. And we're approaching summer, which is when it tends to be a little bit more popular.
1: Yeah.
0: Right, but outside of us, you know the singer who got married over the weekend and who is famous for songs like Levitating, New Rules and We're Good? Well, she's leaving all that and she's gone very, very dark. She's mass-producing that character that wears a black hooded cloak and carries a scythe around, and should he find you, you are kaput. Done. That's your lot.com. Yeah. But what would she call her rather dark business? That's the question. If you think you know, it's breakfast at bfbs.com.

0: That's Tom Grennan. He was at Soccer Aid again, wasn't he?
1: I missed it. Didn't they raise an amazing amount of money?
0: Yeah,
1: again,
0: a lot. But he's a really good footballer.
1: Yeah.
0: Could have gone pro, I think.
1: He's going to be very, very happy, because unless I'm very much mistaken, I'm pretty sure it's Tom Grennan who supports Coventry, and of course they are going up into the Premier League next season.
0: Of course. Yeah.
1: Of course. Right, on Operation Occupation Alteration today, I was asking about the singer who got married over the weekend and is famous for songs like Levitating, New Rules and We're Good. Leaving all that behind, and she is mass producing that character that wears a black hooded cloak and carries a scythe, and should he find you, you are kaput. But what would he call his business? It would have to rhyme.
0: Yeah, breakfast at bfbs.com if you think you know what that is. And you know the hip-hop rapper dude who did tunes like I Need Love, Around the Way Girl and Lounging?
1: Yeah, very famous for his Kangol hats back in the day.
0: Yeah, I mean, I don't really know him for his music per se. For me, it's NCIS Los Angeles, and okay, he's in Hawaii 5-0 as well.
1: Okay.
0: Mm-hmm, mm-hmm. Well, he's trademarked the month between April and June. I'm glad he's only just done it, because otherwise he'd have to pay.
1: Yeah. What would he call it, though? That's the question. We know it have to rhyme.
0: Mm-hmm.
1: If you think you know what it is and you want to get involved in this tomfoolery, then it's breakfast at bfbs.com.

0: Forces Station with Lenny Kravitz. It ain't over till it's over. It's Wednesday, baby.
1: Halfway through the week. And we are playing Operation Occupation Alteration. How are you getting on with them today? We were just chatting about the hip-hop rapper who did tunes like I Need Love, Around the Way Girl and Lounging. But I mean, I know him best as an actor because he was in NCIS Los Angeles and Hawaii Five-0, don't you know?
0: Yeah, yeah, don't we?
1: And well, I heard that he's trademarked that month between April and June. And I'm glad he's only just done it because otherwise we'd have to pay.
0: Yeah. What would he call his business, though? That's the question. If you think you know, it's breakfast@bfbs.com. In Forces Sport, the RAF Aces beat the Army Blades in inter-services ice hockey. The RAF Aces will now face the Navy Destroyers in the final tomorrow and today. It's Navy Hockey Cup Finals in Portsmouth and the Army Powerlifting Summer Championships at Gibraltar Barracks today.
1: Navy Destroyers is a great name.
0: Yeah.
1: I feel like we should go with that with like an exercise name. Sounds more scary than like, you know, Spring Storm and everything.
0: It does a little bit.
1: Yeah.
0: It does a little bit, yeah. 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

0: the latest one there from Kalani and Usher. It's Shoulda Never on BFBS, the Forces Station. Shall we wrap up today's Operation Occupation Alterations?
1: I would think we probably should, yeah. Started off by asking you about the singer who got married over the weekend and his famous four songs like Levitating, New Rules and We're Good. She's mass-producing that character that wears a black hooded cloak and carries a scythe. And should he find you, well, that's you done.
0: Kaput.
1: What would she call her? Yeah, kaput. What would she call her business, though?
0: I think you're looking for Dua Lipa's Grim Reapers there.
1: That'd be the one. That'd be the one. Very dark.
0: Yeah, and then did you work out mine?
1: I did, yeah.
0: Yeah, we were talking about the hip-hop rapper who did tunes like I Need Love, Around the Way Girl and Lounging. But I know him best as an actor in NCIS Los Angeles and Hawaii Five-O. There was a little crossover between the two. It was a great episode.
1: Okay, all right.
0: Oh, I heard that he's trademarked the month between April and June, and I'm glad that he's only just done it. Otherwise, we'd have had to pay a year to go.
1: I can see him sat there now in his red Adidas tracksuit with his Kangol hat on with a nice big gold chain. LL Cool J's Maze.
0: Yes, LL Cool J's Maze.
1: Is what we were looking for there. We will bring you more Operation Occupation Alteration tomorrow morning, albeit voluntarily or indeed begrudgingly, but we will bring it to you nonetheless. On the way very soon, we've got fresh new music, but not before we get the latest headlines with Vicky after this from Sam Fender at BFBS.

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4: There are four tracks every week. I think so far your favourite is yesterday's, right? Lily Allen and Jade.
0: Oh, I love that, don't I?
4: It's very good. There's also new music from Ariana Grande, Nick Jonas tomorrow, but today's tune is from Nathan Dorr and Tion Wayne, and it's called Cola. 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
0: Have a listen, see what you reckon.

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1: Really like that. Nathan Dorr, Tion Wayne, it is Cola on VFBS, the Forces station. 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

0: This is BFBS, the Forces Station you're on with Cam and Danny. Good morning.
1: Good morning. A while ago, we caught up with three paramedics who were telling us of their plans to do a 24-hour walk. We're going to catch up with them right now because the walk will commence today for 24 hours and we're going to find out exactly why they are doing it.
2: Hey guys, how are you?
1: Very good. Are you okay?
2: Yes.
0: All sound good. Very tired.
2: Yeah. I've been on quite a run of shifts recently.
1: So tell us again why they're doing and you're doing what you're doing.
2: And the guys are walking 50 miles for the South Central Ambulance Charity. And the reason why they're doing that is they're raising money for the co-responders. So the SCAS charity provide the military co-responders and fire. And the community first responders with equipment and training. The military co-responder network obviously responds to emergencies in their local community, often affiliated in a secondary duty for a lot of the military personnel, to give something back to their communities. So obviously Roy, who's the one of the chief protagonists who came up with the crazy idea, works at Bryce Norton and is a military co-responder.
0: And obviously you're raising awareness though, Sam, but are you raising money as well?
2: Absolutely, we're raising money for the charity. It costs around £1,800 to £2,000 a day to operate. So the figure that the guys have set is £2,000.
1: £2,000. And how close are you to that at the moment?
2: Almost there.
1: If people did want to donate, how would they do that?
2: So there is a Just Giving page. So it's on this Gas Charity Enthused page, and it was called Roy and Tom Walk 50 Miles in 24 Hours, but it's now Roy, Tom, Ian and Siobhan.
1: Okay, when did Siobhan join the crew?
2: So Ian is he's one of our defence, one of our digital team within the ambulance service, but he's ex-army, and he was keen to join. He's part of the military, Military Champions Network, and Siobhan is a paramedic, but she's also a reservist, Army Reserve. She joined a couple of weeks ago.
1: And are there going to be any stops along the way? I mean, I imagine just for toilets, but other than that, you're just literally walking for 24 hours.
2: Yeah, so we've got check-ins. So basically, they're starting at Didcot Ambulance Station in the south of Oxfordshire, and they're going to walk from Didcot to Oxford Station, then Oxford Station to Kidlington Station, and then from Kidlington Station to Adderbury, which is obviously way up in the north of Oxfordshire, and then back down to headquarters at Bicester, finishing at 8 o'clock tomorrow morning with all their military co-responder gear on as well.
1: Didcot Station, Oxford Station, they are names of Wetherspoons, yeah?
2: Yeah, absolutely. Yeah. No. Definitely attached to ambulance stations.
0: Just had a look, by the way. £24 away from the £2,000 goal.
1: Hey.
0: So I reckon we call it a day now. Before
1: yeah.
0: Before we even started, really. £24 away.
1: Go back to bed, mate. Go back to bed. Yeah. Mission accomplished.
2: Yeah, run it. So alongside them, obviously, you've got Tom's lovely wife who's going to be supporting him for the next, 24 hours. You've got me. I'm one of the specialist paramedics for the ambulance service and obviously affiliated to my wife serving. And obviously, we've got two military co-responders also supporting the team for the next 24 hours. So we're all going to be kind of backup crew, as it were, maybe walk a leg.
1: Tom's lovely wife is there to support him. Does she sign up for this after, I don't know, Siobhan came on board by any chance?
2: No. She was always pottering away in the background there, just doing the planning and making doing all the calorie counting and making sure that everyone's going to get enough carbs as they're walking.
1: Perfect. Well, listen, mate, thanks for taking time out today and good luck, and send our love to the rest of the team.
2: Yeah, we'll do. Thanks, Kevin. BFBS.

0: It's Foals and 2am on VFBS, the Forces Station. Good morning, you're on with Cam and Danny.
1: Yes, you are. Quick heads up for you. Online at forcesnews.com today. A year in, and how much of the strategic defence review has actually been transformative as it was promised when it was introduced? The Defence Minister has unveiled a three-point cadet action plan strategy, and British soldiers on NATO's border with Russia on Exercise Spring Storm warn they are not playing around. Well, if you want to be taken seriously, let's change that exercise name, shall we? Spring Storm. It sounds like something out of Bambi.
0: I know. I mean, we heard, what was the Navy team? Navy Destroyers earlier, and I was like, no, that's a great name.
1: Yeah, well, that's ice hockey, isn't it? You've got the Navy Destroyers, you've got the RAF Aces and the Army Blades.
0: Yeah, see, look, yeah, like it a lot. It's better.
1: Yeah.
0: Hey, we've got Rewind on the way.
1: That we do. And it's a good year as well. I don't imagine... Oh, unless a royal baby was born.
0: A royal baby, did you say?
1: Yeah, because I don't think any celebs would, based on the year in question, it would have to be... We'd have to look at Nepo celebs.
0: No, I don't think there was any royal babies in this year. No, just having a little look. No.
1: So we can safely say no celebs were born in this year, or they were, but they're just not famous yet.
0: Or what we could say is that there may or may not have been a royal wedding.
1: Okay, things are getting a little bit clearer. We've got Bruno Mars and I Just Might on the way after this from James and Born of Frustration.

that is a very nice way to start the day off, I think. It is Feel It Still by Portugal the Man. And good morning. How are you doing then? I hope you're well. It's just gone 12 minutes past 7 on Wednesday, the 3rd of June. It is your hump day. And I am your host, Tom Payne. This is Breakfast. Hello here at BFBS. So yeah, how are you doing? Do get in touch. fi@bfbs.com. Hump days can be hard. This is how I like to think about it. And then hopefully it will help you. It's just think, once you get through today, once you get to lunchtime today, you're halfway through the week. You are halfway to the weekend. And that is something to be proud of. So yeah, that should be good. And to keep you company today, we've got lots and lots coming on. In just a minute, we're going to hear from the Met Office, finding out how the weather is looking today. We've also got fresh new music. We've got Under the News Desk. I've got a little bit of a debate for you. I was getting, well, not hate, hate's the wrong word, but I was definitely getting a lot of annoyed people on my Twitter last night because I made a statement regarding books and people got fed up with me, and I want to find out what your opinion is. I think you're going to be on my side. I think due to geographic reasons, I think you'll be on my side. Anyway, we'll get onto that in just a bit. As I said, we're going to be speaking to the Met Office in just a minute. Got some great music for you as well, a bit of Addison Rae, some Sia coming up. First though, Lewis Capaldi with Stay Love.

0: Oh, it is a cute song, isn't it? That is Stay Love by Lewis Capaldi. BFBA weather. And on the line this morning, we should have Callum from the Met Office. Callum, how's it going?
1: Yeah, not too bad, Tom. How are you?
0: I'm very well, thank you. So, Callum, how is the weather looking today?
1: So, today's going to be cloudy with outbreaks of rain and drizzle all day, I'm afraid. Fresh to strong northerly winds, and with that, a low risk of restrictions on the Stanley Road, and the sunburn risk is low today.
0: Excellent. Well, I'll be honest, that does sound pretty miserable, but at least I don't need to worry about the sun cream. Callum, thank you for coming on this morning.
1: No worries. Cheers, Tom.

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1: I really like that song. It sounds good, doesn't it? It's called New Shoes here at BFBS. It's just gone 25 past seven. And in fairness to that song, it's actually pretty accurate. Whenever I put on a new set of shoes, I do feel pretty darn amazing. I also tend to feel amazing about myself when I read a book. I am riddled with dyslexia. And, you know, reading a new book, it's quite a commitment for me. I do struggle with it. I rarely finish a book. I often put it down and never pick it back up, which is why I was so proud of myself when I read the whole of Project Hail Mary quite recently. I was so proud of myself. And I did it in, like, 3 weeks as well. That's quite, for me, that is rapid. So anyway, I was really proud of myself, and I stuck a picture of me and my book on Instagram. Except I didn't actually have the book. I've got it on a tablet, right? It's on my iPad. So it's on like the Kindle app, basically. So I stuck a picture of me with my iPad, and on the iPad was the book. And I got a lot of hate for this. Like a lot of hate. One response that I got in my direct messages was an ebook. Ooh, that's an ick. I was like, what is this for? This seems unfair. I'm so proud of myself, and yet everyone's being mean. Someone else said your screen time numbers must be absolutely shocking. In fairness, they are. However, I don't think it counts if the screen time is used on any one of three, which is Kindle, The Times, as in the newspaper, or Duolingo. They're all educational. That's absolutely fine. Anyway, I thought I would solve a debate today, and I think you're going to be with me on this. What's better, a physical book or a Kindle / tablet? Get in touch, let me know what you think. fi@bfbs.com. My reasoning for this, right, is because there's so many other advantages to a Kindle or a tablet that you don't get with a physical book. The first one is you can sit in the dark with a tablet. Do you know what I mean? Like, when you're reading an actual physical book, you have to have some sort of light to read that book. However, a Kindle or a tablet, you can read in the dark. It's wonderful. Less luggage. I'm sure you also have to get the air bridge from time to time. And doesn't it make life easier when you're not carrying three different books with you? You've just got a tablet, and that's got 20 different books on it. That's fantastic, right? It can often stand up on its own. You can get little stands for it. I guess you can get a stand for a book as well, but it's harder to find. And finally, I don't get annoyed when the book is too far over one side and it ruins the book. It like creases it. So anyway, get in touch. What do you think is better? A physical book or a Kindle / tablet? That is what I'm asking you today. fi@bfbs.com. Let me know what it is you're thinking, and let's get this on. It's Addison Rae with Diet Pepsi.

That's nice, isn't it? That was Diet Pepsi by Addison Rae, and it's just gone 29 minutes to 8. I do apologise. But the reason I mentioned the time is because something is coming up in the next sort of 15 minutes or so that you could still get yourself to if you are a bit sharpish. It is the Theatre Arrivals Brief. It starts at 8 a.m. today. It's at the Phoenix Cinema down at the Gullen Penguin. But if you are handing in your arrivals performer, then you do need to arrive at the latest 7:45 a.m. if you would like to go to that.

And speaking of banging my head, I'm banging my head too. Paula completely disagrees with me on the book front. She said, no, Tom, it's always got to be a physical book. However, I got a message here from Larry. Larry's like, yes, Tom, I completely agree. Once you get a Kindle, you never go back. You don't. Honestly, this is it. I'm going to read 20 books a year. Actually, no, that's not going to happen. I'm not going to commit to that.

It is 24 minutes to 8, and that one will wake you up, won't it? That was New Religion by Baby Rexha, and it samples that Faithless track, Insomnia. I'm sure that has woken you up this morning. Let me introduce you to my friend. And as you are now awake, shall we get you caught up in some of the things that have been happening around the world? Of course, it is Under the News Desk. It's where I give you three fairly crazy, random, but big headlines from the last 24 hours. Our first headline is a video has been showing groups of people entering New York City sewers at night, which has baffled everyone. What I would say is there's one rule that everyone must live by. And that is, don't talk about Fight Club. So, we must not talk more on that. Your second headline. Enormous ship is en route to pick up world's largest electric ferry. Something I'd never really considered is the idea that ships might move ships. I mean, obviously that has to happen. Like, I don't know where this electric ferry is going, but if it's crossing an entire ocean, it's not going to be able to do that. So I kind of get it, I just hadn't worked my head around it. And finally, the last headline of the day for you today in Under the News Desk is an expert called to catch loose porcupine recognizes his own pet. Yes, so I do believe the expert has gone out to capture a wild porcupine to discover that it is actually his pet. My question is, who keeps a porcupine as a pet? Like, that is the least pet-friendly animal. That, or like a rattlesnake, it makes no sense. I don't know why. Like, you can't stroke it, can you? You're just going to get spot. Honestly, it sounds miserable, and I'm not for it.

It's a nice one, that, isn't it? It's Rain by The Script. It's just gone 18 minutes to 8. Coming up in just a second, we will be doing fresh new music. And we're going to continue our debate as to what is better, a physical book or a tablet, an e-book. Get in touch for that, FI at bfbs.com.

0: you. Here's a London double-decker bus. In fact, here are 24 of them. Since 2021, we've saved the equivalent space of 24 buses worth of landfill just by recycling our rubbish at MPC. Cans, cardboard and plastic are shipped back to the UK, and glass is recycled locally into building aggregate. So if you're thinking of just chucking your recyclables in the wrong bin, please think again. Separating your rubbish into the right bins really does make a difference. 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Or if you're on the patch, use the bins behind 120 facility.
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0: got such an exciting beat to it, doesn't it? That is Something Going On by Todd Terry at 13 minutes to 8. And you know what? As much of a tune that is, it is also a throwback from 1997. And I would like to play for you some new music.
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0: Of course, in the form of fresh new music. Fresh new music is very simple. We give you four brand new songs, you pick your favourite, and then whichever one gets the most votes becomes track of the week on Friday. So far, we've heard from Lily Allen and Jade Thirlwell. We've heard a song from Nathan Dorr and Tion Wayne. And today, we're hearing music from Nick Jonas. I'm going to level with you. For a solid minute, I briefly thought the Jonas Brothers might have broken up again. I was very concerned they were making solo music, but it's okay. We can relax. Relax, chill out. It's fine. Don't worry. Breathe. They're still together. They're still touring together. They are just working on some individual side hustles, which I kind of understand. I'd get annoyed with my brothers too from time to time if I was working around him all the time. But if you want to vote for this next one, which is called How to Write a Song Without You, go to bfbs.com/music and you can vote there.
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I'll be honest with you. It was good. It was a good song. I don't know if it was my favourite one in Fresh New Music this week. I found it ever so slightly cringy, but that was How to Write a Song Without You by Nick Jonas. I think I'm the wrong target market, and that's absolutely fine. It felt like it belonged in some sort of, like, quite steamy romance novel, if I'm being completely honest. And speaking of novels and books, I'm having a debate today. What is better, a physical book or a tablet, ebook, Kindle, that kind of thing? I've had a message in. Hi Tom, I like to read every night before bed, and I read a book, as in a physical book, because it helps me drift off to sleep and it makes me forget about the screen time and all of that. See, here's the thing, I was worried about that too, okay? It was a genuine concern that I had, and I was stressed out about it. I thought, I can't be reading a book on my tablet every night, because then I'm just looking at a screen, it's going to keep me up all night. But if you turn the dimness, the brightness, all the way down, like all the way down, and then you turn your lights off, you get sleepy very, very quickly. Like, really quickly. I think it's got the exact same effect. So, honestly, I wouldn't worry about it. But if you do want to join in on this debate, the debate we're having today is, what is better, a physical book or an ebook that you might read on a Kindle or a tablet? Send in your thoughts on this. fi@bfbs.com. Got a few good songs coming your way as well. We've got a bit of the Kooks in just a minute. And next, it's Harry Styles with Dance No More. BFBS, the Forces Station.

That is Dance No More by Harry Styles. It's just gone 4 minutes to eight. We've got your news coming up in just a minute. And one of my lifelong fears is happening tonight. It is the Oasis quiz night. Of course, there's actually nothing wrong with the quiz. It's fantastic. You should head along. It's happening tonight at the Oasis Caff from 7:30 p.m. And it's £1 entry per person. But the reason it scares me is because there will undoubtedly be a music round and everyone look at me, say, Tom, that's your job. You should know what that is. I don't, okay? I don't know what it is, which is why I won't be going. But you should. So I-

Forces Station.

Big tune for you, that. At 6 minutes past eight, good morning to you. That is Hey Boy, Hey Girl by The Chemical Brothers. My name's Tom. This is Breakfast. Hello. I hope you're doing well. How's your morning going? Get in touch. I'd love to hear from you. fi@bfbs.com. Let me know what your plans are for today. What you had for breakfast, all that sort of stuff. We'd love to hear from you here. Coming up then, in just a minute, I'm going to be talking about one of my biggest hobbies that I've got here in the Falklands. And we've also got to kick off a new round of Breakfast Free. A new round is the same round, same sounds. Just, you know, a new bonus. That's happening in a minute.

0: That's a nice song for you. That is Supergrass with Sun Hits the Sky. And it's just gone 11 minutes past 8. Something I've been doing while I've been here in the Falklands is I've been working on my skill tree, as I call it. That basically means I'm taking up loads of hobbies. And I'm seeing how good at them I can get with time. It's actually probably resulted in me just being very mediocre at lots of different things. I should probably just set my mind on one thing and commit to that. Nevertheless, that is what I'm doing. And one thing that I am really taking up, and I'm taking quite seriously, is darts. We've got a dartboard here in the BFBS office, which does mean I get to spend a lot of time in my day just kind of throwing darts, which is great for my darting ability, probably quite poor for my working ability, but that's what's happening anyway. And I've been going to the darts club. If you'd like to go to it, it's happening tonight at 7 p.m. It's at the Gull and Penguin Sports Bar. You can head along to that.
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0: And it is time for The Breakfast 3. Today's Breakfast 3 grand total is at £50 worth of shopping vouchers that you can spend at a variety of different places, including either one of the West stores in MPC or Stanley, the Capstan gift shop, the electrical shop, or it can go towards your next Penguin Travel experience. So, if you are new to BFBS and you're unsure as to what The Breakfast 3 is and you'd want to win that money but you don't know how, it's dead easy. I've got three secret sounds. I've got a secret song, I've got a secret sound, and I've got a secret voice. You've got to figure out what all three are. If you can do that, you'll win the £50. Or if the other two have figured out and you're the last person in many, many days or weeks to figure out what the third and final sound is, then you'll still win all that money. So here is the secret song. Figure out who the voice is, and then that will help you a lot, I reckon. So listen very carefully to this. Then we've got the secret sound. I'm going to turn the music down because it's quite quiet. What do you think that is? Come on. That's like, it's very easy. I know you know what that sound is. And finally, we have the secret celebrity voice. So who do you reckon this is?
3: I don't have time for this.
0: What do you think all three of those secret sounds are? Get in touch, fi@bfbs.com. There is £50 worth of shopping vouchers on the line today.
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0: just shh. 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

It's a nice song, that, isn't it? It's Snow Hey Ho by the Red Hot Chili Peppers. Playing that one for Dan from the Met Office. Dan, thank you for that song request. We very much enjoyed it today. And something else that you might enjoy today, it's happening tonight at 7 p.m. It's at the Longdon Gym. It is, of course, the Squash Club, and it's very much open to you. Whether you're an expert or a beginner, you can go along to that.

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0: 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We've got the secret song. We have the secret sound. 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

0: That is Fever Dream by Alex Warren. And good news for you, the annual Tri-Service Scotland Rugby Tournament has taken place. And for the first time ever, it was held at Murrayfield. Mark McKenzie was there.
1: As RAF retained the Tri-Service Scotland Rugby Trophy, a chance to reflect on a great day at the home of Scottish Rugby, Murrayfield.
2: Fraser Hamilton, events manager here at Scottish Rugby. We're giving them the full treatment today. They're getting to play on our main pitch. They're getting to use our main changing rooms here at Murrayfield. And it's really been a super occasion. They obviously work really hard to serve our country across the world. So this is a really good opportunity to give them a chance to play on the pitch and showcase their rugby. The standard of rugby has been really high as well, so it's been great to see.
1: It was a special day too for pupils from the Queen Victoria School Pipe Band.
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8: The experience to watch the Pipers is really made the day. We're here on holiday. It's been a great experience to watch Forces Rugby. Some good players out there.
9: I mean, it's good competitive rugby, Emma. It is. It's a great day. And the Air Force at the moment have really impressed me with their quick ball, quick hands, and they've done really well.
1: And of course, you can't have competitive sport without officials.
10: Major Nicky O'Donnell from the Army.
11: Tom Gallagher here for the Royal Air Force Refs.
12: W2 Chris McGee, Army.
13: Corporal McIntosh, RAF Regiment.
14: Petty Officer Josh Norris, Royal Navy.
15: Now, the least appropriate question to ask you is who's going to win? You're 100% neutral when it comes to your match, but how confident are you that the Army are going to do this today?
10: You never know. A game of rugby, I was like, over 40 minutes today, anyone could win it, but confidence in the boys, as you have to, I'm sure they'll get it done, and it's nice and wide, nice and sunny, so lots of jouer.
15: Tell me about how it feels, knowing that you're running out here at Murrayfield.
11: I mean, really special. I mean, this is my first time at Murrayfield full stop, so it's wonderful to be on the pitch. Managed to, in warm-up, just steal a ball off the boys and put one over as well, so yes, a real good fun day.
9: How long you have been for?
12: Well, about 10 years now. This is by far the biggest stadium I've been to.
9: RAF, reigning champions on this. Confident they can do it again this year?
13: Yeah, 100%. The Air Forces lead the way all the way, don't we? So we're definitely going to win.
1: As for the rugby itself, there was a win for the RAF over the Navy in the opening match, and then the Army beat the Navy in the second match.
16: Staff Sergeant Tyler Turner.
11: How was that for you?
16: Intense 40 minutes, to be honest. Kind of glad it wasn't the full 80, because the temperature would have completely wiped us out. Credit where credit's due, the Royal Navy came out and gave us an absolute game and a half. You know, really bringing the intensity that we expected from them. So it's an amazing stadium. I'm not going to take it away, and you know, being English, there's probably a better stadium that we'd love to play in. However, yeah. Murrayfield is, it's phenomenal.
9: And you've got a chance of being on the winning side today, which is unusual for an Englishman at Murrayfield.
16: I can't argue that one at all. England aren't great when they play here, so it's nice to get a result and represent England in a Scottish area. Had to get one in, didn't you?
1: Ultimately, it all went down to the final kick in the final second of the final match.
11: Richardson.
9: How does that feel, winning captain?
17: Oh, it's amazing. Honestly, like, last kick of the game, you can't get better than that, really.
9: You couldn't have scripted that, and you look around here, we're standing in the sunshine at Murrayfield. It's been a cracking day, hasn't it?
17: Yeah, definitely. Oh, it's been an amazing day. First year doing this, I mean, I couldn't have asked for more from the boys. Second year in a row, I mean, it's amazing. It's amazing.
0: And a huge congratulations to the RAF winners of the Tri-Service Scotland Rugby Tournament. And hey, if you fancy playing a bit of rugby yourself, you could get involved in the Biffside Touch Rugby Club. They meet every Wednesday afternoon at 5 p.m. to 6 p.m. I'm going to be going along to it today. It's run by Alex Stanley. You can give him a call if you want more information. You know what? I've just lost his extension number, so give me a few minutes. I'll go grab it. I've got it somewhere. Let's stick this on, and then I'll get that to you. It's Adore You by Fred Again.

0: I've gone ahead. I found that number. I do apologise. I had a blank brain moment where I'd lost it. The extension number for Alex Stanley, who runs the Biffside Touch Rugby Club, is 6389. If you do need more information from him on that. And also, it's time to have a quick look at the Breakfast Free, see if we figured out what any of the sounds are. So, our secret song is this. Unfortunately, we haven't got any correct guesses on that today. Then our secret sound sounds like this. I think that's an easy one. But again, we've got no correct answers on that today either. And finally, our secret voice is this.
1: I don't have time for this.
0: Which is a little bit harder, I will admit. I made that quite hard. We also don't have any correct guesses on that. So with that, our Breakfast Free will continue on to tomorrow. And the grand total will be £60 of shopping vouchers. That'll kick off from about 8 a.m. tomorrow morning. Don't worry, there's still loads from me to come, though. Got a game of Are You Barking to do. We're going to have a quick look at the cinemas, all of that. And I've got this. It's Olivia Rodrigo with Drop Dead.

And that is Drop Dead by Olivia Rodrigo that came out earlier this year. Coming on the way then, we have got the news. It's 9:04. I will be back after the news though. We're going to be doing lots of fun stuff, including a game of Are You Barking? Today's dog, let's have a look. Today's dog is going to be called Snout. How exciting.

You'll never know if I'm telling the truth or not, but I absolutely nailed the last verse there. Got it word for word. Perfectly in sync, I'd say. That was The Real Slim Shady by Eminem. And hello, good morning. If you just tuned in, where have you been? You've missed so much. But don't worry, I've got lots and lots coming up for you. For instance, we're going to have a look at your weather in just a minute. We've also got a game of Are You Barking? There's a dog called Snout who we'll be talking to very, very soon. I'm looking forward to that. And we'll also be finding out what is happening at the cinemas later today. All of that to come. First, though, it's Usher and Kalini. Shoulda Never.

Yeah, it's a nice tune, that. It is Shoulda Never by Cleany and Usher, and it's just gone 18 minutes past nine. BFBF weather. And let's have a look at your weather. If you're over in Azzy, good afternoon to you, Azzy. Hope you're having a lovely day today. It is genuinely quite a dry day with sunny spells. A little bit of patchy cloud here and there. Mostly, though, it's going to be lovely for you. And you have got highs of 30 degrees. Over here in the Falklands, completely different story, as you can imagine. And we've got widespread low clouds throughout the day today. There's going to be drizzle and mist across the whole island. Heavier rain is going to be coming our way later on this evening in different places, and we have a strong northerly wind. However, it is a little bit warmer than it has been recently, with highs of 9 degrees. BFBF

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2: Are you barking?
0: And it's time to play a game of Are You Barking? If you're new to BFBS and you're unsure how this works, it's very simple. I play the sound of a dog. I bark along with the dog. It riles up all the dogs on the Falklands. And while that happens, you have to figure out what breed of dog that dog was. So let me introduce you to Snout. Hello, Snout. Oh, wow, that's quite a squeaky bark, isn't it? That is very high-pitched. Hello, Snout. Who's a good doggy? Who's a good doggy? We've got to figure out what breed of dog Snout is. Helping us at the minute, and for the last time today, is Jade Calloway. She's at BFBS Germany. Jade, what can you tell us about Snout?
3: This small dog was bred in the mountains of Scotland and comes exclusively in a bright white coat.
0: Okay, this is quite simple, I think. It comes from the mountains in Scotland, it's the Highland Mountains, and it comes exclusively in a bright white coat. 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

That song is really growing on me. Sometimes I hear a song for the first time, I don't really have any opinions on it, and then it kind of marinates in my brain ever so slightly like a bolognese in the fridge. And I'm thinking, oh, actually, this sounds, or in the case of a bolognese,

0: That tune is absolutely filthy. Really enjoying that. I mean, the original by Zara Larsson of Midnight Sun was already great, but they've brought Pink Pantheress into it, and it's made it even better. The beat, wow, it's got me mesmerised. I really enjoyed that one.
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2: Are you barking?
0: And I'm also really enjoying today's dog, Snout, on the radio. Hello, Snout, how's it going?
3: Who's a good doggy? 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
0: We've got to figure out what breed of dog Snout is. 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It's not too serious, you know, it's quite relaxing. 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At the minute, it's coming from Jade Calloway over at BFBS Germany. Jade, what can you tell us about Old Snout?
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0: Okay, I actually think this is quite easy, this one. It comes from the mountains in Scotland and it comes exclusively in a bright white coat. Send in your guesses. What breed of dog do you think Snout is? fi@bfbs.com.
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0: That is Messy by Lola Young. And if you've got messy hair today because maybe you've been out in the misty rain and the wind and it's messed up your hair, then I am dedicating that one to you this morning.
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2: Are you barking?
0: And you are not alone. I've got messy hair too. It's okay. Don't sweat about it. It's a Wednesday. It's a hump day. It's, you know, everything's off the cards today. Anyway, we have been playing a game called Are You Barking? Very, very simple. I play the sound of a dog barking on the radio. You've just got to figure out what breed of dog that dog is. So, today's dog is called Snout. Hello, Snout.
3: Who's a good doggy?
0: We also got a clue from Jade Calloway. It's her last clue, actually. Jade, what can you tell us about Snout?
4: This small dog was bred in the mountains of Scotland and comes exclusively in a bright white coat.
0: And with that, we also have some of your guesses. So, Anton's got in touch. Hello. Good morning to you, Anton. Hope you're doing well. And Anton has said, hi, Tom. Is it by any chance a West Highland White Terrier? Yeah, that's pretty much right. The name is just West Highland Terrier, but nevertheless, well done, Anton. You have got that correct.
2: Are you barking?
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What an absolute tune that is. I love that one. That is Adventure of a Lifetime by Coldplay. Got lots more great songs coming up for you. In a minute, we've got an absolute tune from The Cure that I am very, very excited to play for you. There's also lots of different stuff happening tonight that you could get yourself over to. There's two different things that are very different in themselves, both happening at 7 p.m. We've got the Squash Club happening tonight. That's at the Squash Courts in Longdon Gym. It's open to all levels of players. You can be an expert, you can be a pro if you like, but you can also be a beginner. That is happening, as I said, at 7 p.m. And then you've also got the Crochet Club. That's happening tonight at the Oasis Conservatory. It's from 7 p.m. till 8 p.m. Again, open to all levels of experience. You can be someone, and this is their words, not mine, who's never hooked a yarn in their life, or you can be an absolute expert. I am kind of curious what it means to hook a yarn. I might have to head along to that at some point and figure it out for myself. Anyway, I know it is a Wednesday, so it feels weird playing this song. However, it's going to make us feel good on your Wednesday, so let's get it on. It's 11 minutes to 10 on Wednesday the 3rd of June, and this is Friday I'm in Love by The Cure.

What a tune that is. Friday I'm in Love by The Cure, and that is it from me. It's 7 minutes to ten. Neil will be on your radio after the news. It's going to be coming up in a minute. Yesterday he went to the dentist, which is only right actually, because we do a lot of song requests for them, so it's good that Neil's getting a checkup in here and there. But otherwise, I'm going to leave you with two songs. This next one is Calvin Harris.

That is Satisfy by Calvin Harris and Jazzy. I was going to just play two songs back to back, but I had to rush my goodbye and I wanted to say goodbye properly, even though I'll be back tomorrow morning at 7 a.m. Anyway, I'm going to leave you this one. Big old tune, this. It's Lemonade by Internet Money. I hope you have a lovely day. I'll be back tomorrow at 7, as I said. And yeah, Neil will be up shortly. Bye-bye.

So lovely morning. Thanks, Tom, for your breakfast, for your Wednesday. Do you know what? I literally had to do a quick check what day it was then. I need to sort my mind out.

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But for the first time in a long time, she believed that one day she would again feel the sun. 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She must have faith in the seeds that are planted beneath the snow. She must hold on, and she must let go.

I always feel like I should be laying back, looking up at a big screen when I hear that. Ray and Hans Zimmer with Click Clack Symphony. Weather. Get into your weather for today then. Overcast with areas of mist, outbreaks of drizzle across the islands this morning, becoming more widespread into the afternoon. Moderate to fresh winds, strong to near gale, falls and gusty around the coast and around higher grounds. Highs today 9 degrees. Tonight, outbreaks of rain and drizzle, heavier times, widespread mist and low cloud continue through the night. Low cloud likely to cover, turn into fog patches in lower places. Moderate to fresh winds, strong near the coast and around the higher ground. Winds easing for a time before increasing moderate to fresh, strong and gusty near exposed coast. Tonight's low, 5 degrees. No expected restrictions later. And we do expect it to be moderate risk on the Stanley Road tomorrow due to those winds. Generally dry in Aussie, sunny spells, patchy cloud throughout, highs of 30 degrees today, lows of 25 overnight tonight with a moderate breeze, and another dry day tomorrow, plenty of sunshine throughout, moderate breeze, highs once again hitting 30 degrees tomorrow. Yeah.

0: Ladies and connected. So good visit to the dentist yesterday. Nothing really to report.
1: I will be going back for a little polish and clean up, as you do. So that was a good result yesterday.

done, broken heart. Yes, I was in and out in flash at the dentist yesterday. Always good when that happens. Got your 5 second shuffle on the way very soon. Plus, your fix for today will be arriving around 11:30. 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

Gym action today includes a Sam circuit, 3:30 this afternoon to 4:30. 7 till 8 is your next High Rocks session. That's happening this evening. And in the pool today, 12 till 1, open swim, 4 till 8:30 this evening. And there is an opportunity for section hire this afternoon. As always, if you do fancy getting your section involved in that, 3167 is the number to call. Remember, if you haven't yet done so, to get yourself along to the gym to get those gym standing orders signed. That allows you to use all the facilities and join in any class. 4:24 on the way next.

Olivia Dean, and so easy. It's BFBS, Neil Moore with you on your Wednesday morning, Wednesday afternoon, and as we're going to get into today's 5 Second Shuffle very soon.

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1: Rock the body now, clap like this.
0: So your 5 second shuffle for today is on the way. It's after Christina Aguilera.
2: Here's a London double-decker bus. 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

0: Christina Aguilera and Dirty. All right, let's play the 5 second shuffle for today, asking to identify who our mystery artist or band are. 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
1: Now, there is actually three tracks in there. There is. Believe me. Who is our mystery artist today? Any ideas? 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And you can get in touch on the phone as well. 5678. Got an hour if you want to play along today. One of those tracks coming up in an hour's time.

Armin van Buuren, Trevor Guthrie, and this is what it feels like. I still love that track. Plenty more vibes coming up like that on Saturday night with Club Culture. I'll give you more details about that on Friday. And we'll have a weekend mic drop on Friday as well.

Jason Derulo riding solo, 7 minutes after 11 here in the Falklands, 7 minutes after 2 in Aussie. We are going to share our next fresh new music track with you next. We'll do that after Teddy Swims. This is Mr. Know-It-All.

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0: We are up to track number 3 this week. I've already shared with you Nathan Dorr and Tion Wayne's new track called Cola. That was our Monday tune for you, my Monday tune for you. And yesterday it was Nick Jonas Howell to write a song without you. We are asking for your votes, for your favourites in our fresh new music journey so that we can then count them all up and decide who will be the next BFBS track of the week. Of course, that's entirely down to you. 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And you can check out all 4 of this week's songs. Still got an Ariana Grande track to come. In fact, that's the track I'm going to share with you today. Tomorrow, Lily Allen featuring Jade.
1: Fresh.

Ariana Grande, Hate That I Made You Love Me, track number 3 in this week's Fresh New Music Journey. Still got that one more to go. You never know. If you keep your ears peeled to be FBS throughout the day, you might hear it a little bit later on. I will share that final track with you tomorrow. You'll get another chance to hear a track with Tom as well on Breakfast. And then tomorrow is vote day. And Friday, we will have a winner.

0: 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We're playing the 5 second shuffle today. Here is that clue for
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So whilst the Fixture Fix is a little bit lighter than usual at the moment, there is still bits and pieces going on and stuff to be watching on BFBS TV. We're going to get into your Fixture Fix for today after Holly Humberstone. 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
0: So there is still plenty going on today. The French Open tennis from Roland Garros continues right now on TNT Sport. Just about to wrap up and then continuing again between 3 and 7 o'clock this afternoon. And got some cricket action this afternoon for you. 2:25, Surrey against Middlesex from the Vitality Blast T20 cricket tournament. One of a few games of cricket going on today, but that you'll be able to watch on BFBS Sport. Other games today, one currently in play actually, Scotland women taking on Netherlands women. Scotland are 58 for 2 in their innings. Netherlands yet to bat. That's the T20 match. Pakistani women are taking on West Indian women today. That's in Dublin. And one men's minor one-day match. Lincolnshire taking on the Knox Outlaws today as well. So a little bit of cricket going on across the UK. Football-wise today, just a few international matches as teams continue their warm-up for the World Cup. Kazakhstan taking on Kenya. Oh, no, that one's been cancelled, that one. Albania against Israel. Congo DR against Denmark. Luxembourg taking on Italy today. Netherlands against Algeria. Poland against Nigeria. And Gibraltar taking on the British Virgin Islands today in a friendly. I don't think that's a warm-up for the World Cup, just a friendly, that one. So just a few games of football from the friendly side of things as the World Cup continues to approach on the horizon. Got a baseball match for you tonight, 8:30. San Diego Padres are taking on the Philadelphia Phillies. That will be on TNT Sports. And the NBA Finals gets underway this evening. The New York Knicks at the San Antonio Spurs, 9 p.m. coverage underway. It's game one, best of seven. BFBS Sport is your channel for that one. And the Stanley Cup is underway now as well. No game tonight, however. The first match did happen overnight last night. The Golden Knights coming out 5-4 winners to take a 1-0 lead in the Stanley Cup final on this best of seven series. The next game for that will be on Thursday evening. That's your Fixture Fix for today.
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0: Malakai, and I love it, I love it, I love it. Before that, Travis, and Why Does It Always Rain on Me. 25 to 12 in the forecast, 25 to 3 in, as we were playing the 5 second shuffle today. We have an answer on the way for you very soon. So here is your final chance to hear today's clue, asking you to identify who our mystery artist or band is. I think I'll let you have it. Is an artist as opposed to a band. 5678 on the phone or fibfbs.com if you want to have a go, but be quick because the answer's coming up.
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0: Nation. 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

0: Jealous and Love You More. Answer to your 5 second shuffle is on the way very soon. Now, if you've recently arrived here from RAF Benson, you might have noticed that the entrance there has been looking a little bit bare for a while. The station's iconic Gate Guardian Spitfire, a memorial honouring the World War II crewmen who lost their lives, has been carefully removed as it begins an important preservation and restoration journey. Once complete, it'll be back looking better than ever, ready to inspire for the years to come. Gemma Lee James has spoken with Station Commander, Wing Commander Alice Tony Hoskins, who runs the Spitfire AA810 project, to find out more.
1: I took up appointment here at RAF Benson approximately 18 months ago, and I'd served at Benson previously, so the Spitfire Gate Guardian has been well and truly front and centre for Benson. However, what I noticed when I first arrived was a very tired looking aircraft that needed a refurb and just some love put back into it. I went about on a journey as to how we go about that. I then got in touch with Tony. Together we hatched a plan to bring her up to her former glory.
2: So Tony, just talk us through what's going to happen with the refurb. Are we talking, you know, a bit of fresh paint, or is it full sort of aircraft surgery?
3: It's not a full surgery. There are a few little things. That particular gate guard went up in 1989 and it's only been renovated once since. Some of the transparencies have deteriorated through UV damage. It's not been common to take it on and off the post too often, and we did find when taking it off with Jarts the other week that there are some minor modifications that would really help any future work that needs to be done. So there are some structural changes that we need to make within the actual framework there, plus there's some repairs to be made because the glass fibre has been damaged over the course of being out in the elements since 1989. So we're going to hit that, and it's going to get a complete colour change to try and recognise a different individual that served from Royal Air Force Benson.
2: For people that drive past the Spitfire every day, I mean, why is it such a big deal to RAF Benson?
1: Because it's Benson's heritage. That particular aircraft flew and operated from Royal Air Force Benson. Its heritage and history goes back to World War II. It's a big part of Royal Air Force Benson. It's currently looking very empty at the front of the station with a big void. So I say it's getting a lot of interest. People are noticing that it's missing and asking the questions, which is great because I say it's such a prominent feature.
2: And I guess it's been

0: reconnaissance flights, that is, were flown from Benson during the war. Two have been recognised previously. They want to know what's next.
1: Yeah, absolutely. And how long is the, project going to take?
0: So we're hoping to try and get the majority of the work done during the course of June and into early July. But obviously there's Families Day coming up in August, and of course it's going to be essential to get it back on the post before then. Alice, is it appropriate to talk about who we're working with on this?
2: Definitely. We are very fortunate here at Royal Air Force Benson to have a primary school on station behind the wire. Thought it'd be a really good idea to get the school involved. We decided on three paint schemes to commemorate three of the pilots. We presented that to the school, and ultimately the school pupils will need to make the decision as to what paint scheme we're going to go with. But don't worry, it's not going to be in yellow or green, it's going to be in keeping.
1: And I guess there's going to be a big reveal, and that's probably when we're going to find out which one of those stories has been chosen.
2: Yeah, and we're linking it in as well, and we're linking it into STEM with regards to the curriculum.
1: Oh, so looking forward to seeing it all nice and freshly restored. What's the one thing that you hope people go, wow?
2: Just bringing her back to her former glory. And, you know, looking shiny and sparkling with the new paint scheme and commemorating a different pilot will be a wow for me.
3: RAF Benson Station Commander, Wing Commander Alice Anthony Hoskins there on the Gate Guardian Spitfire renovations. There are some photos if you'd like to have a little look on the BFBS Bryce Norton Facebook page. Answer we were looking for today in the 5 second shuffle was Cisco.
4: This thing right here is letting all the ladies know what guys talk about. You know, the finer things in life.

Thong San Francisco, the answer to your 5 second shuffle today. A few little bits and pieces happening this evening for you. If you like to exercise your mind, then why not check out the Oasis Quiz Night tonight from 7:30 in the Oasis Cafe. It's only £1 to go per person. Cash prizes for that as well. If you want to get a little bit more energetic, just a tiny bit more energetic, the Darts Club is taking place in the Gull and Penguin Sports Bar. It's open to beginners and experienced chuggers. If you'd like to find out more about the Darts Club, well, Lieutenant Bryson Wall is the man to get in touch with. bryson.wall768@mod.gov.uk. If you'd like to get a bit more energetic still, then why not check out the Squash Club? That takes place on a Wednesday evening at the Squash Courts at Longdon Gym. Again, also open to all levels of players, from complete beginners upwards. If you want to join in, engage in the session. Squash Courts, Longdon Gym. That gets underway at 7 o'clock tonight. And for something entirely more relaxing, Crochet Club is also tonight between 7 and 8 o'clock in the Oasis Conservatory. Wednesdays is the night to get busy. Lots going on in around NPC on a Wednesday evening. Crochet Club 7, Oasis Cafe tonight. This is the White Stripes and Seven Nation Army

Animation Army. Got your latest news coming up. Midday news here in the Falklands. Sir Clark, if you are in Azimaymulla, getting you up to that after the current track from Harry Styles. This is called American Girl.

lads, BTS. And Swim, Tasha Bedingfield's These Words before that. Final look at the weather from me on the way. We'll get into that. I'll have to take that. And Lulu. Relight my fire.

Let's get into the weather for tonight and tomorrow. Here in the Falklands, outbreak of rain and drizzle, heavy at times, widespread mist and low cloud continuing through the night tonight. Low cloud likely to lower to fog in places, moderate to fresh winds, strong near the coast and around the higher ground. Winds easing for a time before increasing moderate to fresh, strong and gusty near exposed coast. Overnight low, 5 degrees. And for tomorrow, another cloudy day with further outbreaks of rain and drizzle. The rain and cloud slowly clearing eastwards through the day to allow some sunny spells to develop in the west by late afternoon. Moderate to fresh winds, strong and gusty along the coast. Winds easing light to gentle by the end of the day. Tomorrow's high, 9 degrees. Low risk restrictions on the Stanley Road today. And moderate risk restrictions on the Stanley Road tomorrow due to those strong winds. And for Azzy, a sunny and dry end to the day today with some patchy cloud and plenty of sunshine. Moderate to fresh winds easing through the evening. Patchy cloud increasing through the evening with a risk of an isolated shower. Overnight lows, 25 degrees. Outlook for tomorrow, patchy cloud likely at first with more in the way of sunny spells developing through the days. Moderate to fresh winds once again getting up to 30 degrees. CS.

0: Family Peppers. And around the world before that, Colleray and Players. 20 after 12. 20 after 3 in Aussie. Got your latest flight details. Next air bridge details are in. I'll share those with you after BB Rexha and Faithless's New Religion.
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So the latest info is as follows. We expect the next air bridge to arrive at 3:45 tomorrow afternoon. And your phase one check-in details for the next northbound flight. Everything looking okay currently for an on-schedule departure. So phase one, 1 till 2 tomorrow afternoon. Phase two check-in will be on Friday morning, 5:30 till 6:45. That is also the board-through timings for all passengers. And if you need to make the most of the bus, that will be leaving 12 back at 5:20 on Friday morning for that board through timings, 5:30 till 6:45. Departure time currently scheduled to be on Friday morning at 9:30, and that should be getting you back into Bry's on Saturday morning for around 7:35 local time at Bry's.

JC will be back with you tonight. He'll be rolling around between 6 and 9 o'clock this evening for 3 hours of the very best in BFBS Rewind, checking out the best of the 80s and 90s. So make sure you tune in. That's between 6 and midnight if you're in Aussie. After the news, George Ryland looking after you today. Jess Bracey from 3 o'clock this afternoon.

0: That's new music from Lola Young. From down here. 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

0: and GMT and Kids. Just the Harbour Lights in Stanley open tonight, showing Mortal Kombat 2 from 7 o'clock this evening. On Thursday, Obsession is showing at the Phoenix. Travellers will be closed on Thursday, and the Harbour Lights has got the drama showing at 7 o'clock.
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£60 on the breakfast three. Tom returns tomorrow morning from 7. That breakfast three will get back underway after 8. A mystery noise, crispy song, and the mystery.

Benson, Switch Disco, and a log, and Under the Sun. I'll catch up with you tomorrow morning from 10, right after Tom on Breakfast from 7. Lily Allen taking you up to the news after.

Chesney Hawkes and the one and only, starting at Rewind this Wednesday evening with me, JC. Really hope you're well, wherever you are and whatever you're doing across the Falklands and Ascension Island. We have 3 hours together now with nothing but the best of music from the 80s and 90s. Really hope you're well up in Aussie this evening. Partly cloudy overnight for you tonight. Lows of 25. Tomorrow, sunny intervals throughout the day. Highs of 28 in a moderate southeasterly breeze. Down in the Falklands, light rain into the evening. Lows of 6 degrees overnight tonight. And then tomorrow, partly cloudy with some drizzle and light rain around. Bit of a mixed day, I'm afraid. Highs of 7 degrees, feeling much colder in a westerly breeze. So, not the best of days tomorrow, but it's that time of year. Don't worry about it. Great music to keep you warm here on BFBS, the Forces Station. Now, don't be a slave to love like Brian Ferry.

The great Tina Turner and What's Love Got to Do With It. Now, if you're over in Stanley this evening and kicking your heels and wanting something to do, think about getting yourself down to the Harbour Light Cinema, because at 7 o'clock this evening you can see the action movie Mortal Kombat 2. It's a martial arts, dark fantasy type film based on a very popular video game that the youngsters will be well aware of. If you're not well aware of it, well, don't matter. Go and watch the film and you'll find out all about it. Now, there's nothing on at the cinema at MPC Phoenix this evening, but that doesn't matter because there's loads of clubs to get yourself along to. For example, you've got High Rocks Training in Longdon Gym at 7 o'clock this evening, Darts Club meeting at 7 down at the GMP Sports Bar, Crochet Club in the Oasis Conservatory at 7, and also tonight you've got the Oasis Quiz on the way. That's not until 7:30. Oh, don't forget Squash Club as well. That's meeting at 7 this evening. So lots to see, do get involved in down at MPC. Meanwhile, we stay with the music here on BFBS, the Forces Station, Sad Cafe and My Oh My.

0: I'm JC with you this Wednesday evening, bringing you Rewind, all your hits from the 80s and 90s, and Saint Etienne on the way.
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Well, I really hope you're well, whatever you're doing. Hope you had a good weekend last weekend, Millionaire's Weekend, of course, and past hump day now, so we're on the way down to the next weekend, and hope you've got something planned. If you haven't, here's an idea for you. You might like to go along to the Afro-Caribbean night at the GMP Theatre at MPC. It starts at 8 o'clock. Being led by our very own DJ Chris Fresh, and it's going to be full of Afrobeat, R&B, dancehall, reggae, hip-hop, you name it. Chris is going to be mixing the desks and playing it for you. £2 entry on the door. All money's going towards the Junior Ranks Welfare Fund. And for more information, Chris is available on 51178. Go and have some good fun with that. Meanwhile, here's Kylie Minogue and Give Me Just a Little More Time.

Boyzone and Picture of You. Well, it's the first Friday of the month on the way this coming Friday, which means you're invited to go and join the Royal British Legion for their monthly social get-together taking place at the Narrows restaurant and bar down the far end of town. Each Friday, or each first Friday of the month, mixed up, they have a mix of guest speakers, quizzes and other fun activities. You don't need to be a member of the RBL to go along. If you're serving or retired or none of the above, you can still go along and have some fun with them. That's the Narrows Bar this coming Friday, the 5th of June. 5th of June, crikey, we're almost, middle of the year. What's happening there? Oh well, that's the circle of life, I guess. Here's Elton John.

Well, as you well know, it's that time of year down at MPC where the nights are getting longer. Sunset, I mean, today was at 8 minutes to five, for example. There's a few more minutes to come off that yet. So it's really dark in the evening and it's only sensible to take care of yourself. Take precautions, particularly if you're in and around roads and car parks. And to that end, it helps enormously to be wearing a high-vis belt. They really do work. And I can tell you, as a driver, it's really difficult to pick out sometimes in the darkness objects in the... I don't know what it is, something about the clear atmosphere or whatever, but it is quite difficult to pick people out. So do make sure you wear that high-vis belt if you're out and about around the roads and near car parks. And if you haven't got one, don't worry, there's a big box of them behind the counter at 12 Fac. Just go and ask one. And hello to you up at 12 Fac as ever. Thank you for every single thing you do. And here's a song for you from Squeeze, Another Nail in My Heart.

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0: this, how much am I going to pay for this, Dad?
1: Will Smith, and just the two of us, and if you were a parent, you'd recognise that last statement. How much am I getting paid for this, Dad? You should do it for the love, son. You know that. Anyway, you know I like to look up a bit of trivia every now and then, also like a bit of conservation and what happened on this day. Well, I chanced across something that I really should have hadn't, actually. It's a bit of, it combines all three, so to speak, and it's the Great Auk. The Great Auk was a flightless seabird that resided in the North Atlantic, often regarded as the North Atlantic penguin. Well, I'm afraid on this day in 1844, the last breeding pair were hunted to extinction. This was a bird that had existed for nearly 400,000 years. And yeah, you guessed it, along came a human and it was no more, which is a great, great shame. If you look it up, it looks like a bit of a cross between a rock hopper and a gentoo. So not the most graceful of birds. It was flightless, of course, but it was doing no harm. It was sitting on rocks in the North Atlantic, minding its own business, eating a bit of fish. And for some reason, the humans of the time decided it needed to be hunted. So all very, very sad, and a timely reminder to look after the environment we live in. Now, just to cheer you up, though, something a bit more cheerful for you. If it's your birthday today, a very big happy birthday to you. You share it with the likes of Denise Williams, the singer, Rafael Nadal, the tennis player, King George V, the former sovereign who was on the throne during the First World War, and the queen of rock and roll, Susie Quattro, who opened the door for women in the rock and roll scene. It's only fair we play one of her tracks, originally from 1978, but fortunately for me, re-released in 1995. Here's

Karen Wheeler and Living in the Light. Well, it's almost time to go and rejoin the BFBS news teams back in UK to find out what's going on around the world. And to take us there, the Spin Doctors and two

Eurythmics, and there must be an angel. There certainly must be. I'm sure there's one that's been looking after me, that's for sure. Well, I hope you're really well. I'm JC with you this Wednesday evening, bringing you Rewind, all your hits from the 80s and 90s. Hope you're well up in Azzy this evening. Partly cloudy for you overnight tonight. Lows of 25. The sun rising at 7:06 for you in the morning, and a day of sunny intervals with highs of 28 in a moderate southeasterly breeze. Down in the Falklands, then, the light rain will take you into the evening. And tomorrow, another mixed day that's partly cloudy, bit of drizzle around, bit of light rain. Feeling cold, about 7 degrees, but feeling much colder than that in a moderate to fresh, occasionally near gale force breeze from the west. In real language, that's about 20 miles an hour, gusting to 35. Sunrise in the morning for you is 7:07. So definitely getting much darker. Don't forget those high-vis belts that we mentioned earlier on. Loads of music for you here on BFBS this evening, and indeed throughout the night. Here's Bone Thugs and Harmony, The Crossroads.

From 1988, Erasure and Ship of Fools. Now, last week, we had the inaugural meeting of the Military Wives Choir 2026 version. And this week, they meet for the first time as part of a regular get-together. So, Thursday night, tomorrow evening at 7 o'clock, down at the GMP Theatre, the Military Wives Choir MPC branch will be up and running, and you're really invited to go along and join them. No experience needed. It'll all get sorted out. They'll find a place for you. And it doesn't matter if you're serving at MPC for 4 weeks, 4 months, or 4 years, you are more than welcome. Whatever you're doing, whether you're in uniform, a partner, a civil servant, working for DIO as a contractor, whatever it might be, if you're female and want to join the Military Wives Choir, on you go down to the GMP tomorrow evening at 7 o'clock. Get involved and make some new friends and have a great, great time. 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

0: I'm JC with you this Wednesday evening with Rewind. Just gone 20 past 7 in the Falklands, 20 past 10 up in Aussie. Bon Jovi on the way, air guitars at the ready.
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Bon Jovi, Lay Your Hands on Me. It's World Bicycle Day today. Now, bicycles and the Falklands don't generally go that well together because it's quite difficult cycling in 40 knots of wind. But, you can tell I'm a Matlow there, can't you? Talking about knots rather than miles now. But, yeah, so I always find cycling in wind horrible, don't you? It's just, oh, dearie me, hate it. And, of course, if you're cycling in UK now, you've got to be so brave because of the traffic on the roads. But, nonetheless, today intended to bring attention to bicycles. And of course, in the military, there is such a long history of bicycles being driven to war, cycled to war, both in the First and Second World Wars. You'll often see them in films, won't you? Today's also the day, 1982, that the 6th Black Buck Raid took place on Stanley Airfield. It's often thought that the Black Buck Raid, which of course was the Vulcan bomber dropping bombs on Stanley runway, there was just one of those. No, there were in fact a series of them. So well done to the Air Force for carrying that on. And today was the day back in 1965 where a chap called Edward White took the first American spacewalk. In fact, the Soviets had beaten the Americans to it by a couple of months. They had their first spacewalk in March 1965. But Ed did it for the Americans from Gemini 4 in 1965. And he was spacewalking for about 23 minutes or so. Didn't want to come in. He was like a little school kid in the playground. Come on in. No, no, I want to stay. It's great. But it's amazing to think he did that spacewalk a mere 56 years after the first powered flight by the Wright brothers. You know, what a staggering pace of technological progress that was. And he just gave this wonderful narration of what he could see, which is the Gulf of Mexico and the cloud formations and Earth's curvature. Unfortunately, he was to later die in the fire on the Apollo 1 space capsule when that blew up on the launch platform as part of the Apollo program, which is all very, very sad. But anyway, a quiz question for you then. What have... Because, of course, the quiz at Oasis is about to start. Sorry, forgot to mention that. But what have a human and a giraffe got in common? We'll find out after Sly Fox. Let's go all the way.

from 1985, American band Sly Fox and Let's Go All The Way, which for them unfortunately turned out to be a bit of a one-hit wonder. Well, I asked you just before, Sly Fox, what do humans and giraffes have in common? And the answer, did you get it? They both have 7 neck bones. Yeah, the giraffe's neck coming in at about 6 foot long, a human neck at about 5 inches, but both have 7 vertebrae. So there you go, humans and giraffes with something in common. Do you like Mental as Anything? Do you remember Mental as Anything? You will as soon as I play it. Live it up.

So if you didn't make the quiz at MPC this evening, maybe tomorrow evening we can entice you with bingo down at Oasis. You need to be there from about 7, ready for a 7:30 start. £5 for 5 games. And more information from Jill on 5321. Also, a good number to remember if you fancy a part-time cafe assistant job with Jill down at Oasis. She's now hiring 30 hours a week, roughly, flexible to suit as well. So maybe, I don't know, you might be a partner on the patch or something with some time on your hands and need something to keep you occupied. That might be the job for you. Go and give Jill a call, or better still, go and see her. Going back to 1993 now with Paul Weller and Wildwood.

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You don't need me to tell you that was Wham with Wake Me Up Before You Go-Go. 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But at the Harbour Lights in Stanley tomorrow at 7 o'clock, you can see the romantic comedy The Drama. 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Starting at the usual time, 7:30, Obsession. 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Listen out for Tom and Neil in the morning, and they'll update your cinema listings going into the weekend. Meanwhile, we update you with the music here on BFBS, Bananarama and Shy Boy.

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And if your plan involves a little trip into Stanley on the shuttle bus, you need to be thinking about it now, because you need to book your place by Friday lunchtime, Friday midday to be precise. 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It's £15 per person, return trip departing from 12 Ag on Saturdays and Sundays. Make sure you don't miss out. Get yourself over to Stanley and have a great weekend. Going back to 1982 now with Ecstasy and Senses Working Overtime. It starts really quietly, by the way, so don't adjust your set. They build themselves up to a crescendo in the end.

Still to come in the next hour, I need to talk to you all about the midwinter swim. I've been thinking about chickens and my stomach, but they're not related. I can tell you all about that in the next hour, alongside great music from the likes of the Rembrandts, Prince, Simply Red and ZZ Top. But first, to go to the news and taking us there, Curtis Stigers, I Wonder Why.

Jim Diamond and Hi Ho Silver. Hope you're really well this Wednesday evening. I'm JC with you with our final hour of Rewind music from the 80s and 90s. Hope you're well up in Aussie, if you're still awake, of course, because it's probably past bedtime now, but you might be listening in the ops room where you're on watch. Well, if you are, you'll know full well it's a dry but cloudy night for you tonight with lows of 25, and then tomorrow sunny intervals throughout the day with highs of 28. Down in the Falklands, it's light rain and drizzle for the next 24 hours, basically. That's the simplest way of putting it. No, the light rain continues into the evening. There's lows of 6 overnight tonight. And, yep, there will be drizzle, light rain, and it will be partly cloudy throughout the day tomorrow with highs of 7 degrees, feeling more, well, closer to freezing level, actually, with that wind chill factor. The wind from predominantly the west, and it's going to be moderate to fresh with near gale force gusts at times. So make sure you take care, especially if you're out on the roads driving. But we've got loads of music here for you, so you don't need to go out on the roads. You can just stay with us at BFBS. And with a theme from Friends, the Rembrandts, I'll be there for you.

Prince and When Doves Cry. Don't forget the Midwinter Swim on the way, June the 21st, Sunday the 21st of June, so mid-year's day, hence the reason it's called Midwinter Swim, really, I guess. So it was a bit silly to say that, wasn't it? But anyway, yeah, you can get along there to Surf Bay for 11 o'clock start, registration from 10. Costs a fiver to register. That just pays for the admin of the day, because the likes of St John's Ambulance turn up and all the marshals and everything to keep it nice and safe for you. There'll be some oil drums of burning wood, I'm quite sure, to huddle round afterwards. But a fiver to enter, and that gives you a free certificate of lunacy from the governor as well. And you can buy a t-shirt to mark the occasion for 20 quid. All the money's raised going towards the Cancer Support and Awareness Trust. Thanks to Johnny and Judy Ford, who are pulling it all together. And if you want more information from them, 555561 is the number to ring. Keep that date in your diary. It's one of those things you really have to do. Sunday the 21st of June at Surf Bay for the Midwinter Swim. Here's Stars now from Simply Red.

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From 1984, ZZ Top and Legs. Now, I don't know if you've noticed on your travels around the world, whether with the military, whether on holiday, it doesn't matter where you go, you will always have eggs for breakfast. It doesn't matter what the culture, the religious background, the setting, it's always eggs available at breakfast. And I wonder why. Because you'd think there'd be variation, wouldn't you? Well, I looked this up. It's quite simple, actually. Historically, cows, for example, had to be milked. Bread had to be baked. Meat was probably quite expensive. But eggs, they're readily available. The chickens very kindly leave them for you overnight. So you literally have to go to the hutch, collect the eggs, put them in the pan, and there you've got breakfast. They're readily available, quick to cook, high in proteins, they're good for you, and relatively cheap as well. And that's why everyone around the world has eggs for breakfast. Oh, and to answer the old age question, should you keep them in the fridge or not? The answer is very simple. If they are fresh from the chicken, they can be left in the open air. If they come from the supermarket, they go into the refrigerator, and that's because the natural laid egg has its own coating which keeps it fresh. It stops bacteria getting into the egg. It keeps it ready for you. If it's gone to the supermarket, it's gone through a cleaning process on the way and therefore been sterilised, and that film that protects the egg has taken away. So that's why it needs to go into the fridge. There you go. Life's lessons on eggs for you. I've still got a bit to go on chickens, but we'll do that a little bit later. First, Will Downing, A Love Supreme.

The Wonder Stuff and the Size of a Cow. Now, we were talking a little while ago about eggs and why it doesn't matter where you go around the world, you can always get eggs for breakfast. And basically, it's because they're ready and available, because a chicken lays them overnight, doesn't need a big field to roam in, or it doesn't need to be milked, or it doesn't need to be baked for hours and then. So that's why eggs are used for breakfast. Which led me on to think, well, why then does everyone in the world also eat chicken? Because you'll know some religions, some cultures can't eat pork, can't eat beef. For example, Hindus, the cow is a sacred animal and things like that. But everyone eats chicken. And again, it's the same reason. Chickens reproduce really quickly. They need next to no land to live on. They eat almost anything, and they provide you with eggs and meat. And that's why chickens are so popular as a food, and probably one of the most efficient animals that humans have farmed and domesticated. Bad luck to you if you believe in coming back as an animal and it's a chicken, because you're probably going to get eaten. But isn't that fascinating how chickens have such a dominance on our lives and our eating habits? There you go, there's a bit of culinary trivia for you this Wednesday evening with Rewind. And talking of Rewind, here's Gloria Estefan and Rhythm Is Gonna Get You.

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A to B and 9pm. So then, well done to the England ladies cricket team who won their T20 match against India yesterday. That levels the series. So just one more to go to decide that. A good setup and a confidence boost for them ahead of the T20 World Cup. The England men's cricket team take on New Zealand in the first test match of a three-match series tomorrow from Lords. You can see that from 6 in the morning down in the Falklands. 10 o'clock start UK time. Elsewhere on the telly this evening, well, sports-wise, you've got Women's Open Golf, live Roland Garros and T20 Blast. But you can see the sitcom Amandaland on B1 at 9 o'clock this evening. You can see Celebrity Gogglebox on Channel 4 at 10 o'clock this evening. And if you want a classic film, absolute brilliant one, based on John le Carré's novel, Tinker Tailor Soldier Spy on BFBS Extra at 20 to 11 this evening for the Nighthawks, that one. We go for two together now, starting with Shalimar and Dead Giveaway.

OMD, or otherwise known as Orchestral Maneuvers in the Dark, with Dream of Me. Don't forget the Broga class that takes place on a Saturday morning at 8:15. Broga stands for Brotherly Yoga, so it's intended to get men more involved in yoga. It's like yoga, but comes with a bit more cardiovascular and core strengthening elements to it. But that runs between 8:15 and 9:00 on a Saturday morning, which sets you up just very, very nicely then to go on and do the MPC Park Run, which starts at 9:30 from Longdon Gym. Don't forget, if you're doing a park run, you need to register for it online first. And don't forget to fill in your park queue form down at Longdon Gym, just so you're covered off from insurance purposes. A bit of sport for you on Saturday morning, get the old blood pumping. Otherwise, you'd just lay in bed, wouldn't you? So, yeah, nothing wrong with that. Anyway, back to the music with the Corgis. Everybody's got to learn sometime. Change.

Well, it's time for us to make way. Tom back with the breakfast show in the morning, starting at 7 in the Falklands, 10 up in Azzy. And I'm back with you on Saturday with Saturday PM. Going out tonight with Madness and Grey Day. Whatever you're doing, stay safe, keep a smile on your face, and I'll see you next time.